picture on the front page of an old magazine. And this picture has been with me ever since. 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

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I can't forget. But she's a girl from the front page of an old magazine. She lived like she died. 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

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A hustle here and a hustle there. New York City is the place where they said, hey babe, take a walk on the wild.

Μουσικό κανάλι 105,1. You were saying the musical light, that's our song.

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I was just actually like thinking about my $50, all I had to survive in Harlem. I was like, what's the point, you know? Fuck you.